0: in the bottom of the eighth. Inland scored three runs in the ninth to make it a closer game, but Lake Elsinore's win is by five runs rather than eight. It's 11-6, the final. The Visalia Rawhide nearly did the Quakes a solid. They took an 8-3 lead into the bottom of the ninth at ONT Field, but by the tone of my voice, I think you can tell what's coming next. Ontario rallied for six runs in their final turn at bat to walk it off 9-8. And while the Quakes trail the Storm by two games in first place, Ontario moves to within two of the Quakes, gunning them down for second. In the lone North Division matchup of the day, the San Jose Giants hang on late despite six runs over the final three innings from the home team. The Giants edge out an 8-7 victory over the Fresno Grizzlies, and they've got control of first place in the North Division. Taking a look at the Angels organizational scoreboard, the Dominican Summer League begins tomorrow. So starting on Tuesday, we'll have DSL Angels updates to throw in. But for now, nothing doing in rookie ball. Opening day is tomorrow, and the ACL Angels had an off day today. With that, we start our look through the organizational chain in High A, where the Tri-City Dust Devils doubled up the Spokane Indians. They take the series finale at Gases Stadium by a final score of 4-2. Tri-City maintains their grip on second place in the Northwest League 2 months into the season. In AA action, the Rocket City Trash Pandas and Montgomery Biscuits are suspended. They're in the bottom of the eighth. It's a 1-1 contest over there. Not entirely sure if or when play will resume today. In AAA Pacific Coast League action, the Salt Lake Bees are walking out of Round Rock, with a two-run win. 8-6, the final, despite Round Rock making a final charge. The Express put up four runs in their final two turns at bat, but Salt Lake scored three runs in the first and a pair in both the fifth and seventh to edge out an 8-6 win. At the top of the organizational food chain, the Los Angeles Angels finished off a three-game series against the Tampa Bay Rays, and they did so with a 5-2 defeat. The two runs come on a wild pitch and a Logan Ohapi solo home run, but Shane McClanahan dealt for Tampa Bay. Five innings, just one run allowed, and the Rays close out a series win, improving to 36-20. With every game coming to a close in the California League, let's update you on the standings ahead of a fresh set of series. The San Jose Giants hold a two-game lead over the Fresno Grizzlies for first place in the North with 15 games to go in the first half. They're 29-22, Fresno 27-24. Both Visalia and Stockton are tied in third, eight games back of San Jose, six of Fresno. They're both 21-30. Elsewhere in the South, as mentioned, Lake Elsinore pulls two games clear of Rancho Cucamonga in first place, and they're also the first team in the California League to hit 30 wins. They're now 30-21. Today's loss drops Rancho Cucamonga to 28-23. Ontario's walk-off victory over the Rawhide has them back above 500 at 26-25, four games behind Lake Elsinore in first, and two back of Rancho Cucamonga for second place. Meanwhile, Inland Empire losing 5 out of 6 at Diamond Stadium of Lake Elsinore has them at 22-29, eight behind Lake Elsinore in first place. And then 6-4 behind Rancho Cucamonga and Ontario, respectively. A new set of series begin on June 2nd, 2 days from now. And there is a lot at stake, with four interdivisional matchups to tell you about. With Visalia coming to Rancho Cucamonga, they only have to travel about 15 minutes to go from one series to the other as they continue their 12-game road trip. The Inland Empire 66ers are headed to the Bay Area. They've got six on tap with the San Jose Giants at Excite Ballpark. The Stockton Ports, as mentioned, are heading down to the Inland Empire themselves. They're on their way to ONT Field to match up against the Tower Buzzers. Meanwhile, Lake Elsinore has to hit the road for Chukchansey Park. And they'll square off against a hungry Fresno Grizzlies squad. One last order of business today. That's to crown your All-Star Kia All-Star of the Game. And there are a couple of good candidates, but I'm going to hand the award to Gabriel Davalio. Out of the seven hole, he packed quite the punch. His fifth inning leadoff home run was his first since April 19th when he launched off against the San Jose Giants. That was a swing he had been waiting on for quite some time, and he finally has his third of the season. That wasn't it, though. He also laced a single in the seventh that helped fuel a Rancho Cucamonga rally, but a double play ball promptly brought that to an end. But Davalio ends the day as one of two Quakes to go 2-for-4, Ryland Zabarowski being the other. The big difference, though, Davalio cleared the wall. He brought home a run and scored a run on one swing to give him the nod. Gabriel Davalio, you are today's All-Star Kia All-Star of the Game. That'll do it from Banner Island Ballpark, not just today, but the season. The next time the Quakes face the Ports, that's their first full series of the second half from June 23 to the 28th at Morongo Field. The next time we talk to you, it'll be on Tuesday when the Visalia Rawhide roll into town. A 6:15 Morongo pregame show gets us set for a 6:30 first pitch on Healthy RC Recycle Tuesday. 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I'm Ryan Zimmerman signing off. This has been a production of Rancho Cucamonga Quakes Baseball on the Quakes Radio Network. We'll talk to you on Tuesday, folks. Have a nice rest of your weekend.
1: 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It may not be reproduced or retransmitted in any form, and the accounts and descriptions of this game may not be disseminated without the express written consent of the Rancho Cucamonga Quakes. We once again thank the best fans in the California League and hope to see you very soon at Morongo Field. And go, Quakes!